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Jake Owen, Made for You, 98.9 WDNE. Of course, while I'm sitting here, doing my thing, I got this. I didn't get a chance to read the story, but I did get the headline. Apparently, we had a tornado go through someplace. Like I said, I didn't get to read the story, but it went through somebody's home, turned around, and came right back over it again. They're saying that's a very, very, very rare thing to happen. If I get more information on where it happened, I'll try to find that and let you know. I just found that was just a little, weird. Never really have heard that all my life, but, you know, stranger things happen. Let's get back into music with John Party and Boots Off. Coming up, we got Miss Sarah Evans, and my favorite song by her.

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0: From 2004, Sarah Evans, Suds in the Bucket, 98.9 WDNE. And that was the third single from her album, Restless. And it was also her third number one single. So, you know, there's some three action going on right there. And, of course, you heard it thanks to those awesome folks there at the Outhouse. If you need a portable toilet or a hand washing station for your next event, you reach out to them at 304-636-7079. Coming up, we're checking in with AccuWeather. Jordan Davis is on the way, and a whole lot more before we get to the 9 o'clock hour.
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4: Here's the Metro News AccuWeather forecast. Tonight, expect clouds to increase with fog developing late, creating humid conditions. The temperature will drop to 64 degrees. Tomorrow will bring a mix of clouds and sun, along with a few showers and the possibility of a severe thunderstorm. It will remain humid with a high of 82 degrees. These storms could result in heavy downpours, leading to potential flooding and strong wind gusts in some areas. For weather anytime, download the AccuWeather app. For Metro News, I'm meteorologist Jason Catarino.

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0: Miss Taylor Swift on 98.9 WDNE. Stick around. I've got my favorite Randy Travis tune coming up. And, of course, it was released in the 2000s, so stick around and see if you know what that one is. But, hey, in country music news, Megan Maroney has partnered with American Girl for a new doll and accessories that reflect aspects of her Cloud 9 tour. Most accessories retail around $40 and can be purchased at the American Girl website, while the doll will be exclusive to Target and will be available for pre-ordering starting November 22nd with in-store release in early December.
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Graylin, have you been a bad boy? You got her drinking water at her wedding. 98.9 WDNE. I promised you Randy Travis for this classic country cut, and I said it was my favorite, and this is it. It's called Three Wooden Crosses. This was his 16th and final number one single. It was named Song of the Year by the Country Music Association in 2003. Won a Dove Award for the Gospel Music Association as Country Song of the Year in 2004. And you get to hear it right now, thanks to those awesome folks there at the Gen Transport. If you want to get your CDL license, they can help you get them. Just reach out to them at 304-636-7079.

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0: Kenny Chesney, Carry On. That's what we're doing. 98.9 WDNE. I tell you what, something you might be interested in is happening this Saturday at the Shop and Save Express in Bealington. 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And while you're there, don't forget to sign up for a chance to win a bicycle. And I don't know if this is good news or bad news, but our very own Joe Danger will be there broadcasting live. 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And remember, that's this Saturday, beginning at 11 o'clock, so when the food is ready, it's Shop and Save Express in Bealington.
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Beer Calling. Why not? It's a Thursday night, 98.9 WDNE. Welcome to the 9 o'clock hour. Starting it off with Ella Langley. Coming up, we got a classic from Lone Star, and who knows what else.

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0: Lone Star, I'm Already There. They released it in April of 2001, became their fifth consecutive number one and their seventh overall. It was inspired by band member Richie McDonald's phone conversation with his four-year-old son Brett in California in 2000, and I think they did a pretty good job with that song, if you ask me. And, of course, it was brought to you here on 98.9 WDNE by those great folks at the Outhouse. I tell you what, if you need a portable toilet, hand washing station, or your septic tank pump, they can handle all three. 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Coming up, we got Shania Twain.
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7: Here's the Metro News AccuWeather forecast. Tonight, expect clouds to increase with fog developing late, creating humid conditions. The temperature will drop to 64 degrees. Tomorrow will bring a mix of clouds and sun, along with a few showers and the possibility of a severe thunderstorm. It will remain humid with a high of 82 degrees. These storms could result in heavy downpours, leading to potential flooding and strong wind gusts in some areas. For weather anytime, download the AccuWeather app. For Metro News, I'm meteorologist Jason Catarina.

0: John Morgan, 98.9 WDNE. Stick around for Trick Pony. And right now, I found this on the internet, wanted to share it with you. The question is, you have the option to delete one thing from Earth. What is it? Well, I've got five of them for you. Some of them I couldn't put on the air. Some of them I don't want to get into the political realm. I just want to give you some basic ones. So here's five, starting off with mosquitoes. I agree. Cancer. Yes, definitely. Facebook. Take it or leave it. Homeless. Definitely. And calories. So how about that? What is your one thing you would delete? Think about it.
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And speaking of all-time favorites, how about this one from Trick Pony? It's called Pour Me. It was their debut single, and they made it all the way up to number 12 with it. Not a bad run, if you ask me. 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If you need storage, Jack Mall has all kinds of shapes, colors, sizes, the whole nine yards. 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

0: Luke Combs, BYU, 98.9 WDNE. And I tell you what, coming up this weekend, it's the biggest of event of the year. It's Treasure on the Mountain, and that's going to be going on at Snowshoe Resort. There's going to be a ton of food, prizes, and all kinds of things going on. And, of course, those prizes are given away every 5 minutes, so it's always hopping up there. Our very own Melissa will be there broadcasting live from 1 to 6 p.m. So make sure if you're heading up on the mountain, number one, you got a ticket. Number two, that you prepare yourself for having a good time. Because I guarantee you, if you don't, there's something wrong with you.
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0: Zach Brown Band, Same Boat, getting us into the 10, 98.9 WDNE. Stick around, we got Brad Paisley on the way with a classic country cut from the 2000s. But right now, here's Hardy, Tim McGraw, Eric Church, and Morgan Wallen singing all about the history of the MacArthur family.
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0: I'm Gonna Miss Her, the fishing song, Brad Paisley from 2002. That was his third number one hit, and you got to hear it here on 98.9 WDNE. And you know what? It was brought to you by those awesome folks there at the Outhouse. If your toilet is slow to flush, maybe you have an odor in your home and you got a septic tank, you call those folks right there at the Outhouse. They'll come out, pump out that septic tank, and get things going good again. The number to call, 304-636-7079. On the way, we have Parmalee.
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11: Here's the Metro News AccuWeather forecast. Tonight, expect clouds to increase with fog developing late, creating humid conditions. The temperature will drop to 64 degrees. Tomorrow will bring a mix of clouds and sun, along with a few showers and the possibility of a severe thunderstorm. It will remain humid with a high of 82 degrees. These storms could result in heavy downpours, leading to potential flooding and strong wind gusts in some areas. For weather anytime, download the AccuWeather app. For Metro News, I'm meteorologist Jason Catarino.

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0: 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And I tell you what, stick around for an all-time favorite. We got one from Rascal Flatts coming up. But did you hear a study finds that boys actually spread more vicious gossip than do girls? And I got to thinking about that. Now I wonder who started that nasty rumor.
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Russell Dickerson on 98.9 WDNE. And I tell you what, it's time for another great classic country cut. And this song became the group's second number one hit for Rascal Flatts. And it makes you kind of want to go back to the good old days when things weren't kind of as stupid as they are now, if I may use that phrase. We're singing about Mayberry, or at least they are. And, of course, it's brought to you by those awesome folks there at Jack Mall Storage. 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Number is 304-636-7079.

0: 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Thomas Rhett, Shaboozy and Jelly Roll, and maybe I'll squeeze in another one. We shall see. But right now, let me tell you what's coming up on August 20th and the 21st. That is the WVRC Media Cares for Kids Radiothon. 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
7: 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Hear

Jackson Dean says, don't come looking. Well, if you looked, you found me. I'm right here on 98.9 WDNE. My final hour is here. So let's get right into the music with Dustin Lynch and Easy to Love. Coming up, we got a classic from Brooks and Dunn.

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0: Brooks and Dunn, Play Something Country. They released it in June of 2005. Went to number one in September of that year. And that was their 20th and final number one hit of their career so far anyway. And, of course, you heard it here. Thanks to those awesome folks at the Outhouse. You know what? If you need a portable toilet or a hand washing station, reach out to the Outhouse. They can help you out. 304-636-7079. 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
3: Here's the Metro News AccuWeather forecast. Tonight, expect clouds to increase with fog developing late, creating humid conditions. The temperature will drop to 64 degrees. Tomorrow will bring a mix of clouds and sun, along with a few showers and the possibility of a severe thunderstorm. It will remain humid with a high of 82 degrees. These storms could result in heavy downpours, leading to potential flooding and strong wind gusts in some areas. For weather anytime, download the AccuWeather app. For Metro News, I'm meteorologist Jason Catarina.

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1: Here's a look at your AccuWeather forecast for these early morning hours. Watch for a chance of dense fog with increasing clouds and a low around 67. For later today, showers and thunderstorms are likely with a high near 83. Showers and thunderstorms continue tonight with a low around 67. The unsettled weather sticks around Saturday with more showers and thunderstorms and a high near 82. Sunshine returns Sunday with mostly cloudy skies and a high around 84 before partly cloudy Sunday night with a low around 66.

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1: Here's a look at your AccuWeather forecast for these early morning hours. Watch for a chance of dense fog with increasing clouds and a low around 67. For later today, showers and thunderstorms are likely with a high near 83. Showers and thunderstorms continue tonight with a low around 67. The unsettled weather sticks around Saturday with more showers and thunderstorms and a high near 82. Sunshine returns Sunday with mostly cloudy skies and a high around 84 before partly cloudy Sunday night with a low around 66.

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1: Here's a look at your AccuWeather forecast. For these early morning hours, watch for a chance of dense fog with increasing clouds and a low around 67. For later today, showers and thunderstorms are likely with a high near 83. Showers and thunderstorms continue tonight with a low around 67. The unsettled weather sticks around Saturday with more showers and thunderstorms and a high near 82. Sunshine returns Sunday with mostly cloudy skies and a high around 84 before partly cloudy Sunday night with a low around 66.

0: 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If you have a big event coming up,
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1: Here's a look at your AccuWeather forecast for these early morning hours. Watch for a chance of dense fog with increasing clouds and a low around 67. For later today, showers and thunderstorms are likely with a high near 83. Showers and thunderstorms continue tonight with a low around 67. The unsettled weather sticks around Saturday with more showers and thunderstorms and a high near 82. Sunshine returns Sunday with mostly cloudy skies and a high around 84 before partly cloudy Sunday night with a low around 66.

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3: Here's a look at your AccuWeather forecast for these early morning hours. Watch for a chance of dense fog with increasing clouds and a low around 67. For later today, showers and thunderstorms are likely with a high near 83. Showers and thunderstorms continue tonight with a low around 67. The unsettled weather sticks around Saturday with more showers and thunderstorms and a high near 82. Sunshine returns Sunday with mostly cloudy skies and a high around 84 before partly cloudy Sunday night with a low around 66.

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1: West Virginia Metro News. I'm Chris Lawrence. A West Virginia utility is seeking a rate hike.
2: The PSC is considering a rate increase proposed by Hope Gas for the pipeline replacement and expansion program. President and CEO of Hope Gas, Morgan O'Brien, says the proposed increase is about 4%.
3: It will allow us to continue to replace pipe and help improve the safety and reliability on those cold winter nights for West Virginians.
2: Testimony begins August 18th. The increase could go into effect November 1st. I'm Mike Nolting for WVMetroNews.com.
1: State Senator Eric Tarr says he believes the worries about data centers will eventually wane as they start to develop in West Virginia. Google this week announced a myriad of projects it plans to fund with area schools, the fire department, senior center in Buffalo. Tarr says that's how you become a good neighbor.
4: They said they wanted to make this an example when it came to the area of transparency and being a partner with the community. And so far, they've not given any other indication than that.
1: Google is planning to build a large data center in the Buffalo community. State Tax Department, along with the ABCA, the Department of Agriculture, along with law enforcement, for a raid on several Harrison County vape shops this week. The raids were part of an ongoing investigation into the sale of illegal THC products, as well as potential violations of the state's new Vape Safety Act that was approved by lawmakers earlier this year. 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
1: In Kanawha County, fire investigators say a fatal blaze may have been the result of a victim smoking while using oxygen. The 54-year-old woman died in the fire at an apartment complex in the Montgomery community on Thursday. Meanwhile, in Morgantown, a victim was treated for burns following a fire Thursday morning. That blaze broke out at a home on Glen Abbey Lane. A cause for the fire remains under investigation. From the Metro News Anchor Desk, I'm Chris Lawrence.
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10: Here's the Metro News AccuWeather forecast. Today, expect a mix of clouds and sun along with a few showers and a strong thunderstorm making it feel humid. These storms may result in heavy downpours leading to possible flooding and localized strong wind gusts. The temperature will reach a high of 83 tonight. Some areas might experience evening thunderstorms while others will have partly cloudy skies and high humidity with a low of 66. Tomorrow will be mostly cloudy and humid with a chance of showers and thunderstorms reaching a high of 84. For weather anytime, download the AccuWeather app. For Metro News, I'm meteorologist Joe Lundberg.
11: Well, good morning. It's me again, Margaret, Joe Danger, and with your

until about 9 o'clock. Well, nine, yeah, about that. Anyway, 67 degrees right now. We got a Friday going on right now. Thanks to Bird Sounds and Donuts. It's the morning show, and we're going to play a little game at 8:30. I'll tell you about. You could win a single topping large pizza from Gino's this morning, this very morning. We do it every Friday about 8:30 or so. And we've got the Dairy Queen Birthday Club to talk about here in a couple tunes from right now. It's Jane Brown, Kick Meat Chicken this morning. Woman, don't we, Morgan Wallen. And then we'll see who's having a birthday, the Dairy Queen Birthday Club.

That's Morgan. Morgan Wallen, like I promised you. I've got birthdays. Let's take a look at that. Riot Haddix, happy birthday, sir. Axel Workman having a birthday today, along with Ashley Lipscomb and Sean Kelly. Well, there you go. Could be one of you Monday morning when I announce the birthday winner. We'll see. Got a cake to give away on Monday morning, thanks to DQ. That's Dairy Queen, I'll have you know, on the Beverly Five Lane. Get your birthday in at WDNEFM.com. See if you can win a cake. Feels like today. Here's Rascal Flatts.

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0: You may be seated. 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Today is Purple Heart Day, and we are honoring every single soldier that has earned a Purple Heart. Our hats are off to you and a big salute. It's also National Lighthouse Day. We're celebrating lighthouses around the world, not many of them. And National Raspberries and Cream Day. Oh, my, my. National Sea Serpent Day. I don't know why, but we're celebrating sea serpents. And National Water Balloon Day. I smell a water balloon fight.
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2: 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Every year we get together, Boris.
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2: Yeah, but the big deal is coming up. 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
3: We're going to do this on August 8th, and again, this is our 18th annual Treasure on the Mountain. It is at Snowshoe Mountain. 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We've got everybody from Beenders coming up there. We've got lots of civic organizations like Elkins High School Band Auxiliary with their famous chicken. Elkins Kiwanis with their famous corn dogs. You can come in and eat all afternoon and watch people win prizes, and hopefully one of those is you.
2: And all that's included in your price?
3: It's all included in the price, Joe. You show up with your $150 ticket. You come in. You've got not just one, but two numbers. So there's only 5,000 tickets sold, so when they're gone, they're gone. So be sure to give them while you can. And then you can also bring a guest on that one ticket that for an extra $35. It's just better to buy two tickets just because it gives you four chances to win.
2: Yeah.
3: But if you come in, you can bring a guest for another $35. You don't have to pay that until you get to the gate. Also, we have a progressive 50-50 this year, Joe, that's fantastic. It was a big hit last year. We finished up right at $99,000 last year was the gross on it. The winner took home just a little less than $50,000.
2: Wow.
3: This year, we're already at $80,000, you know, and we think it's going to hit closer to 100 or 120. We don't know, but that's something we're going to do Friday night in the village.
2: Mm-hmm.
3: And we're also going to have some entertainment and some live music there in the village. We're going to have some tips available. It's going to be a lot of fun Friday night, and that'll roll us right into the Treasure on the Mountain drawing beginning at 2 o'clock on Saturday.
2: Well, Boris, it's always good to see you, man. I appreciate you guys and everything that you're doing and taking time to be with us here on the radio station.
3: Joe, I want to thank you and WDNE again. You've been a fantastic supporter of this over the 18 years that we've been doing it. Couldn't do it without you guys. So thanks again.
2: Not a problem. We'll see you again next year.
3: Absolutely, Joe.
2: I'll see you right here, man.
3: Thanks, buddy.

0: I knew it. I knew you. That's the name of the tune, the whole thing. I knew it. I knew you. That's Taylor Swift on WDNE. My turn, Joe Danger. I've got tickets to the Tucker County Fair Mud Bog. A pair of tickets, I might add. I'd love to give those away right now if you want to go. 304-636-9363. That's the number you call. Give me a buzz. I'll take caller number two if you want to go to the Tucker County Fair Mud Bog. I got a pair of tickets right now.
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1: Here's the Metro News AccuWeather forecast. Today, expect a mix of clouds and sun along with a few showers and a strong thunderstorm, making it feel humid. These storms may result in heavy downpours leading to possible flooding and localized strong wind gusts. The temperature will reach a high of 83 tonight. Some areas might experience evening thunderstorms, while others will have partly cloudy skies and high humidity with a low of 66. Tomorrow will be mostly cloudy and humid with a chance of showers and thunderstorms reaching a high of 84. For weather anytime, download the AccuWeather app. For Metro News, I'm meteorologist Joe Lundberg.
2: It's a comfortable 68 degrees right now at WDNE. It's First Friday, you know. You can head downtown and stop at, I've got a whole list of locations to stop in and take advantage of what they're doing for First Friday, like Beander's. Enjoy a sweet summer lineup. Sweet potato fries with powdered sugar and maple syrup drizzle and 12 mango habanero wings. I can just feel it right now. Maybe two grilled shrimp tacos with a watermelon salsa and nachos. Watermelon margaritas, I got to mention that for you. You might enjoy one of those. And then Soda Pop Gypsies are going to be on stage live at 6:30. That's at Beander. Stop by Scotty's for some specials that they have. And the Tigard Hotel, head to the Tigard Hotel and Oxley House for specials going on. Bambino's, 121 3rd Street. Treat yourself to a triple layer chocolate cake, lemon blueberry cake, more gluten-free scoopable cheesecake, banana chocolate swirl cake, and a turtle cheesecake, lemon Italian cream cake, and cannolis. And that's just a few of the places that are going to be throwing some specials at you today. It's First Friday in downtown Elkins.

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0: Riley Green on WD&E's 10 away from top of the hour. 7 o'clock news coming up. Right now, though, it's the Pledge of Allegiance with Mrs. Hill's kindergarten class there from North Elementary School. 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
5: With a Metro News Minute, I'm Chris Lawrence. A West Virginia utility is seeking a rate hike.
6: The PSC is considering a rate increase proposed by Hope Gas for the pipeline replacement and expansion program. President and CEO of Hope Gas, Morgan O'Brien, says the proposed increase is about 4%.
7: It will allow us to continue to replace pipe and help improve the safety and reliability on those cold winter nights for West Virginians.
6: Testimony begins August 18th.
5: That's Mike Nolting. State Senator Eric Tarr says he believes the worries about data centers will eventually wane as they start to develop in West Virginia. Google this week announcing a myriad of projects for the local community, and Tarr says that's how you become a good neighbor.
8: They said they kind of wanted to make this an example when it came to the area of transparency and being a partner with the community. And so far, they've not given any other indication than that.
5: Google is planning to build a large data center in the Buffalo community. With the Metro News Minute, I'm Chris Lawrence.
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10: Here's the Metro News AccuWeather forecast. Today, expect a mix of clouds and sun along with a few showers and a strong thunderstorm making it feel humid. These storms may result in heavy downpours leading to possible flooding and localized strong wind gusts. The temperature will reach a high of 83 tonight. Some areas might experience evening thunderstorms while others will have partly cloudy skies and high humidity with a low of 66. Tomorrow will be mostly cloudy and humid with a chance of showers and thunderstorms reaching a high of 84. For weather anytime, download the AccuWeather app. For Metro News, I'm meteorologist Joe Lundberg.
2: Right now, 65 whole degrees at WDNE. Don't forget, it's Friday, and that means we play for a single topping large pizza at 8:30. We'll play the game called Steal Joe's Meal. You might want to know something about dogs' chewy toys, phobias, and in which states are some army bases located? So that's the best hint I can give you on that. You answer two out of three of those right, you're going to take home that single topping large with a capital L pizza from Geno's at 8:30. Here's Bailey Zimmerman, Chevy Silverado, Tucson Too Late, Jordan Davis is next.

Jordan Davis on that with 10 already past 7 o'clock. It's birthday time. Let's see who's in the Dairy Queen Birthday Club this morning and having birthdays. Sean Kelly, yeehaw. Ashley Lipscomb, along with Axel Workman and Riot Haddix. 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So you got to get in and join the Dairy Queen Birthday Club. The only place you can do that, don't call me. I mean, I'll wish you a happy birthday, but I can't get you in the club. 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Here's Megan Maroney and Beautiful Things.

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0: Young Love. That is Sonny James. That'll take you way back in time. The classics always brought to you by The Outhouse. 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

0: Baby's born in the middle of the night in the local delivery room. They grab his feet, smack him till he cries. He goes home the next afternoon.
1: That's Brad Paisley. Thanks for being with me, Joe Danger on WD&E, and it's Bluegrass Time. It is brought to you by the Randolph County Fair, August 9th through the 15th. Kicks off this Sunday. Big goings on Friday, August 14th. My favorite event, the rodeo. And it's going to open up about 7:30 with the kids mutton busting. The rodeo actually set for 8 p.m. Thank you very much. And, of course, the carnival is going to be there from 6 to 11 o'clock Friday evening. Think about it. Take in a rodeo at the Randolph County Fair. You can check it all out if you want to at randolphcountyfair.com. It's going to be at the 4-H Camp Pioneer, of course, in Beverly, west by Gum, Virginia. The Randolph County Fair. Andrew Crawford's the guy's name. It's always another mountain, the name of the tune. It's Bluegrass Time. Thanks to the Randolph County Fair.

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4: Here's the Metro News AccuWeather forecast. Today, expect a mix of clouds and sun along with a few showers and a strong thunderstorm, making it feel humid. These storms may result in heavy downpours, leading to possible flooding and localized strong wind gusts. The temperature will reach a high of 83 tonight. Some areas might experience evening thunderstorms, while others will have partly cloudy skies and high humidity with a low of 66. Tomorrow will be mostly cloudy and humid with a chance of showers and thunderstorms, reaching a high of 84. For weather anytime, download the AccuWeather app. For Metro News, I'm meteorologist Joe Lundberg.
5: Thanks, sir. 65 degrees here, WDNE. Boy, there's a lot going on tomorrow. Of course, Treasure on the Mountain. Well, this is going to be there at Snowshoe, broadcasting live from 1 to 6 o'clock. A plethora of food waiting on you, included in your ticket and all of that. Prizes given away every 5 minutes. Treasure on the Mountain. And that, again, is tomorrow. Melissa will be there telling you all about it. And, of course, I'm going to be at Shop and Save tomorrow from 10 until noon. 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That's where I'm going to be. You got to come have a steak with me. And while you're there, you got to sign up to win that bicycle they've got ready for you to go to. I'm telling you. That's what we're going to do tomorrow. At least I'm going to be doing that. I hope you'll come and join me for that, too. Hate How You Look. Here's Josh Ross.

0: Jenny Chizzy on that with S. Carry on. Cowgirl, Parmalee just ahead of that. And coming up, well, after the break, I got Luke Combs lined up for you, some Morgan Wallen, and all that good stuff. Maybe a classic I'll throw in, thanks to The Outhouse. We'll get to that Johnny Cash. If I were a carpenter. You know the song. We'll get to that here in just... Sorry, I break out into song sometime. Life is... It's just that good. 7:49.
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1: With a Metro News Minute, I'm Chris Lawrence. U.S. Senator Shelley Moore Capito says there's a lot to do on Capitol Hill ahead of the August recess. There's a continuing resolution to fund the government. 75 nominations need confirmation. Sanctions on Russia and Iran, regulation of cryptocurrency, and the Protect College Sports Act are all in play.
2: We could get to all of that if we have cooperation from the Democrats.
1: Capito said the budget resolution and confirmations are the highest priority. The former chief of the Moundsville Fire Department has waived his preliminary hearing in Marshall County Magistrate Court. The charges against Gary Brandon will now be presented to the grand jury. He's suspected of violating city policy after police say they found suspected child sexual abuse material on a city-owned computer. And CSX crews have a big mess to work on today in South Charleston. 17 cars of a train derailed, flipped over in a rail yard along First Avenue Thursday. The cargo was grain. With the Metro News Minute, I'm Chris Lawrence.
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4: Here's the Metro News AccuWeather forecast. Today, expect a mix of clouds and sun along with a few showers and a strong thunderstorm making it feel humid. These storms may result in heavy downpours leading to possible flooding and localized strong wind gusts. The temperature will reach a high of 83 tonight. Some areas might experience evening thunderstorms while others will have partly cloudy skies and high humidity with a low of 66. Tomorrow will be mostly cloudy and humid with a chance of showers and thunderstorms reaching a high of 84. For weather anytime, download the AccuWeather app. For Metro News, I'm meteorologist Joe Lundberg.
5: Wow, it's warmed up. I mean, quick. We're up to 70 right now. All morning was sitting at 65 degrees. 70 degrees here at 98.9 WDNE. This is the half hour. Well, the bottom of the hour. We're going to play Steel Joe's Meal. You could win a single-topping large pizza from Gino's. And I'll give you some hints here in just a little bit. Questions, I've got them all ready to go. You answer two out of three of them right. You're taking home that single-topping large pizza from Gino's Pizza and Spaghetti House. Trust me, we're going to play. Ella Langley and Morgan Wallen ready for you right now. I Can't Love You Anymore.

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That's Luke Bryan on WDNE. You realize high school football is just around the corner. 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And Tigers Valley is going to be on 94.7 WELK. There you have it. Philip Barber. They're going to be on 1240 AM and 99.9 FM. We'll have all the coverage for you. High school football, man, it's just around the corner, believe it or not. Say so. Here's Dan and Shay on WDNE.

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0: 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If you don't like the jokes, go tell Bob. 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You can't miss him. 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

0: But don't swallow the poison. You know what I mean? Take it for what it's worth. But we got to go work. You got to go earn it. That just means somebody thinks you're pretty good. Now you got to go prove them right.
1: Marshall continues work towards its season opener on the road at Penn State. West Virginia's only professional hockey team has a new partner, with the Wheeling Nailers announcing an agreement to represent the Columbus Blue Jackets in the ECHL for the next two seasons. The Nailers' 28-year affiliation with the Pittsburgh Penguins came to an end earlier this year when Pittsburgh's new ownership elected to move the team's affiliation to the Florida Everblades, a team owned by the same group that purchased the Penguins. 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For 40 years, the voice of West Virginia.
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1: 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He's thrilled to take the top job at his alma mater.
6: It was a long-time dream of mine. I graduated from here, played here, coached here. It's full circle moment for me, and we're just excited to get started for year one.
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4: Here's the Metro News AccuWeather forecast. Today, expect a mix of clouds and sun along with a few showers and a strong thunderstorm, making it feel humid. These storms may result in heavy downpours, leading to possible flooding and localized strong wind gusts. The temperature will reach a high of 83 tonight. Some areas might experience evening thunderstorms, while others will have partly cloudy skies and high humidity with a low of 66. Tomorrow will be mostly cloudy and humid with a chance of showers and thunderstorms, reaching a high of 84. For weather anytime, download the AccuWeather app. For Metro News, I'm meteorologist Joe Lundberg.
5: Well, we're still at 70 degrees at WDNE. Had myself a good time this morning, but I'm going to head over to AM 1240 and 99.9 FM here in just a little bit. Right after 9 o'clock, we'll play the funeral notices. After that, we're going to open up the phone lines and the text line, and you can actually buy, sell, and trade.

with me on the air live if you want, or just text me and I'll read it for you. If you're not a business, we're going to buy, sell, and trade together. There are some things we can't sell or advertise, that is, over the trading post, and we'll go over just a few of the rules right before that all starts. Not very many of them. It won't take long, and then we're going to get into it. Here's George Burns, and it won't be long. 98.9.

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2: With the Metro News Minute, I'm Chris Lawrence. The Kanawha County Commission spent an hour and a half last night learning more about the Valley North Transmission Line project. The 260-mile proposed power line would stretch from the John Amos plant in Putnam County to Frederick County, Maryland. Now, developers outlined the proposal for the commission, repeating no route for the line is yet selected. But a number of citizens expressed concerns and asked the commission to oppose the project. Commissioner Ben Zelango said he was grateful for the talk.
3: We appreciate everybody coming to speak. We'll be paying attention to this as it presses forward.
2: The commission took no action. Developers have now held 23 open houses and are using feedback from those to develop the proposed route. Several residents of the Greenbrier Sporting Club have penned letters to a federal judge critical of the continued management of the Greenbrier by the family of U.S. Senator Jim Justice. Those letters were admitted into the record of the ongoing federal case that involves the Greenbrier. You can read more about it at WVMetroNews.com. With a Metro News Minute, I'm Chris Lawrence.
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5: Here's the Metro News AccuWeather forecast. Today, expect a mix of clouds and sun along with a few showers and a strong thunderstorm making it feel humid. These storms may result in heavy downpours leading to possible flooding and localized strong wind gusts. The temperature will reach a high of 83 tonight. Some areas might experience evening thunderstorms while others will have partly cloudy skies and high humidity with a low of 66. Tomorrow will be mostly cloudy and humid with a chance of showers and thunderstorms reaching a high of 84. For weather anytime, download the AccuWeather app. For Metro News, I'm meteorologist Joe Lundberg.
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2: With this Metro News Minute, I'm Jeff Jenkins. This could be the day that U.S. Senator Jim Justice and family finalized that $500 million financing deal with a company intended to pay off the $300 million debt on the Greenbrier Resort held by Omni Hotels and Resorts. Now, there's a lot for federal Judge Frank Volk to consider, including new letters from those who live at the Justice Zone Greenbrier Sporting Club. More on those letters at WVMetroNews.com. A lot to do on Capitol Hill today. With the five-week August break on the doorstep, U.S. Senator Shelley Moore Capito says she's hopeful the Protect College Sports Act gets a vote by the end of the day.
3: It reins in, 5 years of eligibility for five. It constrains the ages. It constrains the agents. And it also, I think, will help with setting out what the payments to our college athletes protects the college athletes as well.
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4: Here's the Metro News AccuWeather forecast. Today, expect a mix of clouds and sun along with a few showers and a strong thunderstorm making it feel humid. These storms may result in heavy downpours leading to possible flooding and localized strong wind gusts. The temperature will reach a high of 83 tonight. Some areas might experience evening thunderstorms while others will have partly cloudy skies and high humidity with a low of 66. Tomorrow will be mostly cloudy and humid with a chance of showers and thunderstorms reaching a high of 84. For weather anytime, download the AccuWeather app. For Metro News, I'm meteorologist Joe Lundberg.

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2: With this Metro News Minute, I'm Jeff Jenkins. More than a dozen county commissioners in West Virginia have expressed their opposition to the Valley North Transmission Line. The Kanawha County Commission heard from residents last night but did not take a vote. They did get a promise from Commission President Ben Salenga.
3: We appreciate everybody coming to speak. We'll be paying attention to this as it presses forward. We'll be watching for PSC notices. We'll put those out on Facebook.
2: The transmission line proposed to go from the John Emus plant in Putnam County to Frederick, Maryland. We're starting to get a better idea now on what lawmakers are going to discuss Sunday through Tuesday in their interim committee meetings at the Capitol. Some of the agenda is starting to come out. A discussion on flock security cameras is scheduled for Sunday afternoon. And the school clothing voucher controversy is on the agenda for a meeting set for Tuesday. We're watching the U.S. Senate today to see what gets done before the five-week August recess. U.S. Senator Shelley Moore Capito says the big issue is funding the federal government. There are also 75 nominations to deal with. With this Metro News Minute, I'm Jeff Jenkins.
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2: Here's the Metro News AccuWeather forecast. This afternoon, expect a mix of clouds and sun, along with a few showers and a strong thunderstorm, making it feel humid. The storms may bring heavy rainfall, leading to possible flooding and strong wind gusts in some areas. The temperature will reach a high of 84. Tonight, there is a chance of a thunderstorm early on, with partly cloudy skies later on. It will remain humid with a low of 66. Tomorrow will be mostly cloudy and humid, with a chance of showers and a thunderstorm. The high temperature will be 84. For weather anytime, download the AccuWeather app. For Metro News, I'm meteorologist Joe Lundberg.
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5: Here's the Metro News AccuWeather forecast. This afternoon, expect a mix of clouds and sun along with a few showers and a strong thunderstorm, making it feel humid. The storms may bring heavy rainfall, leading to possible flooding and strong wind gusts in some areas. The temperature will reach a high of 84. Tonight, there is a chance of a thunderstorm early on with partly cloudy skies later on. It will remain humid with a low of 66. Tomorrow will be mostly cloudy and humid with a chance of showers and a thunderstorm. The high temperature will be 84. For weather anytime, download the AccuWeather app. For Metro News, I'm meteorologist Joe Lundberg.

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4: Here's the Metro News AccuWeather forecast this afternoon. Expect a mix of clouds and sun along with a few showers and a strong thunderstorm, making it feel humid. The storms may bring heavy rainfall, leading to possible flooding and strong wind gusts in some areas. The temperature will reach a high of 84. Tonight, there is a chance of a thunderstorm early on with partly cloudy skies later on. It will remain humid with a low of 66. Tomorrow will be mostly cloudy and humid with a chance of showers and a thunderstorm. The high temperature will be 84. For weather anytime, download the AccuWeather app. For Metro News, I'm meteorologist Joe Lundberg.

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3: Here's the Metro News AccuWeather forecast. This afternoon, expect a mix of clouds and sun along with a few showers and a strong thunderstorm, making it feel humid. Be prepared for possible flooding, downpours, and localized damaging wind gusts. The high will reach 84 tonight. There's a chance of an evening thunderstorm in some areas. Otherwise, it will be partly cloudy and humid with a low of 67. Tomorrow will be mostly cloudy and muggy with a couple of showers and a thunderstorm reaching a high of 85. As for Sunday, it will be very warm and humid with some sunshine peeking through as the high climbs to 87. For weather anytime, download the AccuWeather app. For Metro News, I'm meteorologist Joe Lundberg.

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2: With this Metro News Minute, I'm Jeff Jenkins. The U.S. Senate may be voting on bills and nominations late into the night as the rush to passage comes, with the five-week August recess on the doorstep. West Virginia U.S. Senator Shelley Marcapeto says a government funding bill is important to pass today.
3: We have lots on our plate. I think number one certainly is making sure that the government is funded through to the middle of December. The deadline for funding is September the 30th, but we want to take the possibility of a shutdown off the table.
2: The Protect College Sports Act could also get a vote today. Marshall University heading into its fall semester after a busy summer where a lot of discussion centered on the use of AI on campus. We've got the story covered at WVMetroNews.com. The massive Nucor steel construction site in Mason County is going to be closed on Monday. The company says it's doing so out of an abundance of caution after the company received a written threat against the plant. With this Metro News Minute, I'm Jeff Jenkins.
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5: Here's the Metro News AccuWeather forecast. This afternoon, expect a mix of clouds and sun along with a few showers and a strong thunderstorm, making it feel humid. Be prepared for possible flooding, downpours, and localized damaging wind gusts. The high will reach 84 tonight. There's a chance of an evening thunderstorm in some areas. Otherwise, it will be partly cloudy and humid with a low of 67. Tomorrow will be mostly cloudy and muggy with a couple of showers and a thunderstorm reaching a high of 85. As for Sunday, it will be very warm and humid with some sunshine peeking through as the high climbs to 87. For weather anytime, download the AccuWeather app. For Metro News, I'm meteorologist Joe Lundberg.
6: And thank you very much, and good afternoon. Johnny checking in. Yes, it's the afternoon drive, and it's time to get things started. We'll head you to Nashville here in about 15 minutes. Check in with your country news now. We've got sports at the bottom of the hour, all thanks to Seneca Designs, and I've got you a classic country cut on the way, and that's all thanks to the Outhouse. So let's get things started. We got a busy weekend coming up. We're going to tell you all about that. Treasure on the Mountain, that's happening tomorrow. We've got a customer appreciation day happening tomorrow as well at Shop and Save. But right now, let's get things started with Luke.

98.9 FM, Thomas Rhett, and After All the Bars. There you go, rolling through the three, man, making it happen, headed into the weekend, getting ready for Treasure on the Mountain. That happens tomorrow. Melissa's going to be there from 1 o'clock on. The event starts at 2, and good luck to all you ticket holders, man.

0: Blake Shelton and Psalm Beach, man. Been there, done that. Hey, it's Almost Country Music Now time. We check in twice daily, making sure you know what's happening in Nashville. And Joe Danger does it in the morning. I do it in the afternoon, and we take care of business. So, hope you guys are having a great Friday, man. We've got a lot of stuff happening. Like I said, Treasure on the Mountain tomorrow. And we give away our last Treasure on the Mountain ticket yesterday with our friends over to St. George Medical Clinic. Want to thank everybody to come out, by the way. It was Patient Appreciation Day, and man, we had a huge time. I bet we run 70, 80, maybe more than that through the wind tunnel. And yeah, made our last winner. So we want to wish all those ticket holders all the very best as Treasure on the Mountain starts tomorrow. I think it's the 18th one. So yeah. All right, let's see. We've got Joe Danger over in Bealington working his magic. He's going to be at the Shop and Save Express, and we invite you to come by Customer Appreciation. Check out the store specials and the delicious New York Strip steak dinner. That starts at 11, and that's until they're gone, so you don't want to miss out on that. Joe will tell you all about that. You can sign up for your chance to win a bicycle as well, and yeah, let Joe Danger grace you with his presence. He's Tri-County famous, don't you know? He's got a couple folks hanging out with him. He might have Cletus or Buford there. You never know. So, all right, let's head to Nashville. We'll do that next on WDNE Top of the Day.
1: 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Country News Now. Avery Anna tells us what her new song, Blood Runs Thicker, is all about.
2: Blood Runs Thicker is inspired by a proverb that I read that says, the blood of the covenant is thicker than the water of the womb. This song, it gives me a lot of confidence, and it makes me rally with the people in my life that are loyal and true. I love playing this song live. It's my favorite one to sing and for you guys to listen to.
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0: 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Man, I love that seven blues chord. That just makes it. So, hey, thanks to everybody that came out for Patient Appreciation Day. We were in Canaan Valley on Tuesday, and man, what a beautiful area. Wow, we were 3,300 feet just hanging out, and that's Kelly Mountain height. I mean, when we're down here in town and look up at those mountains, that's 3,300 feet. So I can't even imagine the weather they have there in the wintertime. But what a beautiful area. And we had all kinds of folks to come by and have some fun with us in the wind tunnel. And then we were at St. George yesterday. And what a great event there. So made winter after winter and ate some delicious food, hung out with some super fantastic people, and we can't wait to do it again. So a huge thanks to everybody that came out and participated. So, all right, Treasure on the Mountain tomorrow. We give away our last ticket. We want to wish all of those ticket holders all the very best. You get a chance to win twice. Every 5 minutes, there's a drawing. You don't have to be present to win. So everything from guns to cash to trucks to side-by-sides. Man, the list goes on, and we just want to wish you all the very best. So it's time to head to the Metro News Sports Desk. We do that twice daily here on 98.9 FM. Joe, in the morning about 8:35, and yours truly right now. And it's all brought to you by Seneca Designs.
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2: Metro News Sports, good afternoon. I'm Kyle Wiggs. Marshall opens its season September 5th at preseason number 17, Penn State. That adds a little excitement to preseason camp, according to Thundering Herd head coach Tony Gibson.
3: A few years ago, I went and beat Notre Dame and Coach Pruitt days when they beat a bunch of Power Four schools. So it's been great. I just wish we would quit scheduling all the blue bloods. We had Georgia last year, we got Penn State this year, and we got Alabama next year. So it doesn't get any easier. But our kids get excited for those games. So and I'm glad that we open up the season with it and you know, give us great experience.
2: At WVU, the Mountaineers have rebuilt the defensive roster with just a handful of returning players on that side of the ball. Mountaineer defensive coordinator Zach Alley believes he has a more talented defense than a year ago.
4: You know, the guys who are still here are here because they chose to remain. We chose to keep them, and they fit who we are. And that helps bring guys along. And then, you know, we did a good job bringing some guys in who you know, understand what we want, you know, and what the expectations are.
2: And high school football, Pendleton County has one of the more experienced teams in class single A for head coach Zach Smith.
5: 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But we're looking to get better in those spots.
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2: Carmen Wodzinski is back in the Pirates rotation starting tonight as the Bucks open a series against the Mets. Wodzinski takes the place of the injured Mitch Keller. The Pirates slipped into last place in the NL Central. The Reds open a series at Washington tonight. The Reds swept the A's. They currently have a four-game winning streak while winning six of their last seven. And the Orioles are at the Rangers tonight. From the Metro News Sports Desk, I'm Kyle Wiggs.
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15: Here's the Metro News AccuWeather forecast. This afternoon, expect a mix of clouds and sun along with a few showers and a strong thunderstorm, making it feel humid. Be prepared for possible flooding, downpours, and localized damaging wind gusts. The high will reach 84 tonight. There's a chance of an evening thunderstorm in some areas. Otherwise, it will be partly cloudy and humid with a low of 67. Tomorrow will be mostly cloudy and muggy with a couple of showers and a thunderstorm reaching a high of 85. As for Sunday, it will be very warm and humid with some sunshine peeking through as the high climbs to 87. For weather anytime, download the AccuWeather app. For Metro News, I'm meteorologist Joe Lundberg.
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Merle Haggard with a classic country cut. All thanks to the Outhouse. 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Call today, 636-7079. Here's George and Luke to take us to the 4 News. Coming up at 4, all thanks to Darren's.

0: about that and some of the great food that you can enjoy as First Fridays are kicking off in downtown Elkin. So, all right, we got to bounce. We're back in moments with more great country. Yeah, today's best and yesterday's favorites, and we'll get right back into it in just moments with some Josh Ross and some Shaboozy.
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2: With this Metro News Minute, I'm Jeff Jenkins. Fired Kanawha County Sheriff's Deputy Cass Close. In federal court for the first time today, he's charged with allegedly violating the civil rights of a female inmate after he allegedly forced her to have sex with him in the Kanawha County Judicial Building. During a detention hearing today, federal magistrate Judge Dwayne Tinsley denied a request from Close to live in South Carolina with his daughter as the criminal proceedings continue. Instead, Close will remain in custody. Nucor says its construction site of its sprawling steel plant in Mason County will be closed Monday after a written threat was received naming the construction site and naming Monday. More at our website. Former WVU basketball coach John Beilein going to the WVU Sports Hall of Fame. The latest class announced today, including Beilein, former football standout Dennis Folks, and former soccer standout Kadisha Buchanan. With this Metro News Minute, I'm Jeff Jenkins.
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6: Here's the Metro News AccuWeather forecast. Tonight, expect an evening thunderstorm in some areas with partly cloudy skies and high humidity elsewhere. The low will be 67 degrees. Tomorrow will bring rather cloudy and humid conditions, along with a few showers and a thunderstorm. These storms may result in flooding downpours and localized damaging wind gusts. The high will reach 85 degrees. Tomorrow night, anticipate partly to mostly cloudy weather with a chance of a thunderstorm in certain areas. Late fog is expected with high humidity and a low of 68 degrees. For weather anytime, download the AccuWeather app. For Metro News, I'm meteorologist Jason Caterina.
1: And thank you very much, and good afternoon into the last hour of the workday. And blessed to be able to throw some of this great music out there. It's almost the weekend. A huge thanks to all the folks that come by and took part in the, of course, Patient Appreciation Day at Canaan Valley and St. George yesterday. Man, what a great day. So thanks to everybody that come out. We made our last winner for the Treasure on the Mountain, or our last ticket winner. And we wish all of those ticket winners all the very best, because tomorrow's the day, and Melissa's going to be there. And if you don't have to be present to win, but if you can go, go have an experience like none other. So, all right, it's Kane Brown to start us off. We got you tapping your foot and singing along as we get ready to wrap up the work week and head you into the weekend. And there's no better way to do it than this one right here.

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0: 98.9 FM. Lauren, Elena, and Chase Matthew as we work our way through the four. Getting ready for the weekend. Treasure on the Mountain coming up tomorrow. Melissa's going to be on site from 1 o'clock on broadcasting live. And it's a party on the mountain. That's right. 4,848 feet, just a few feet shy of Spruce Knob, which is the highest in the state at 4,863 feet. So take a jacket just in case. I don't think you'll run into any issues, but I've seen it a little bit cool. So better safe than sorry. And I think for an extra $40, if you're a ticket holder, you can take a guest and get you a wrist strap and eat and drink and be merry and maybe win. They have a drawing every 5 minutes, over $350,000 in cash prizes will be given away. And, of course, Boris was in and talked to us. I believe it's the 18th. And, man, they've got a great crew. They do a great job, and we're excited to be a part of it. So we hope to see you at tomorrow's event. It's Treasure on the Mountain, Snowshoe, West Virginia, and we'll be on the air at 1 o'clock. Back in moments with more on 98.9 WDNA.
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0: There's one for all you Taylor Swift fans. It's got a good groove to it, man. Makes you want to move. As we roll towards the top of the 5 o'clock here, got news coming up at the top of the five, all thanks to Darren's Pizza Shack. And just a reminder, Joe Danger has the Bob's Automotive Weekly Keyword Contest, where he throws out a weekly keyword about 7:20 on Tuesday mornings, and you have 2 days to text that back to us at 636-9363. And on Thursday, he pulls a winner out for a 6-quart synthetic oil change, all because we know a guy named Bob, and we want you to know Bob too. So good luck, and make sure you take part in it. It's the Bob's Automotive Weekly Keyword Contest right here with our very own Paul Harvey of Radio, Mr. Joe Danger. And tomorrow he's going to be headed over to Bealington, West Virginia. 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We invite you to come by, check out some of the store specials and the delicious New York strip steak dinner starting at 11 o'clock until they're gone. Sign up for your chance to win a bicycle, and Joe Danger will be there making it all happen. So be sure and check it out. 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Hang tight, we're back in moments with more great country, and that involves Blake Shelton, that involves some Bailey Zimmerman, and we'll throw some Lee Bryce in there just because we can. That's all next on WDNA.
1: 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The golf team has secured their first win of the season. The team went head-to-head with Clay Battelle with a final score of 176 to 201. The team has 7 golfers within the top 10 individually, with Drew Simmons coming out with low score honors, shooting a round of 40. Band Day Camp is August 17th through the 19th, 8:30 a.m. to 3:30 p.m. Campers must have a completed sports physical and make sure to wear comfortable shoes, bring sunscreen, a water bottle, and an instrument if you have your own. The football team is gearing up for the start of the season later this month. The season kicks off August 28th in a home opener against Pocahontas County at 7:30 p.m. The Tucker County Sports Report is brought to you by Atkins Home Center in Parsons.
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3: Here's the Metro News AccuWeather forecast. Tonight, expect an evening thunderstorm in some areas with partly cloudy skies and high humidity elsewhere. The low will be 67 degrees. Tomorrow will bring rather cloudy and humid conditions, along with a few showers and a thunderstorm. These storms may result in flooding downpours and localized damaging wind gusts. The high will reach 85 degrees. Tomorrow night, anticipate partly to mostly cloudy weather with a chance of a thunderstorm in certain areas. Late fog is expected with high humidity and a low of 68 degrees. For weather anytime, download the AccuWeather app. For Metro News, I'm meteorologist Jason Caterina.
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3: With this Metro News Minute, I'm Jeff Jenkins. Harrison County Sheriff Robert Matheny says one reason his office, along with several state agencies, decided to conduct raids on vape shops Thursday was because there had been several medical emergencies in schools involving kids who are vaping. Matheny says there's been the presence of THC. Matheny and the others were using the provisions of the state's new Vape Safety Act in that sting. Former Kanawha County Sheriff's Deputy Cass Close will remain in custody awaiting a possible federal criminal indictment. He appeared before a federal magistrate judge this afternoon on charges that he allegedly violated the civil rights of a female inmate when he allegedly forced her into a sexual act. Close asked today to be released into the custody of his daughter, who lives in South Carolina, while the case advances, but magistrate judge Dwayne Tinsley denied that request. Nucor West Virginia says out of an abundance of caution is closing its work site in Mason County on Monday. That decision made after a written threat was received. With this Metro News Minute, I'm Jeff Chick.
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5: Here's the Metro News AccuWeather forecast. Tonight, expect an evening thunderstorm in some areas with partly cloudy skies and high humidity elsewhere. The low will be 67 degrees. Tomorrow will bring rather cloudy and humid conditions, along with a few showers and a thunderstorm. These storms may result in flooding downpours and localized damaging wind gusts. The high will reach 85 degrees. Tomorrow night, anticipate partly to mostly cloudy weather with a chance of a thunderstorm in certain areas. Late fog is expected with high humidity and a low of 68 degrees. For weather, anytime, download the AccuWeather app. For Metro News, I'm meteorologist Jason Caterina.
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12: All right, here we go off into the 5 o'clock hour. It's time for a Friday's edition of The Drive at 5, all brought to you by our good friends at Beender's Restaurant and Tavern. And tonight, it's First Friday. That's right. Jamie and Danny from the Soda Pop Gypsies are going to be playing about 6:30, and we're going to be talking about some of the cool stuff that you can enjoy and eat while it's happening. So First Friday's going on right now in beautiful downtown Elkins. Here's Bailey Zimmerman. Welcome to The Drive at 5.

0: at Riley Green. Think as you drunk. My goodness, man. There you go. Today's best and yesterday's favorites here on The Drive at 5. First Friday's happening right now with our friends at Beender's Restaurant and Tavern. It's a sweet night in downtown Elkins. You can get the sweet potato fries with powdered sugar and maple syrup drizzle. You can enjoy the mango habanero wings. You can get two grilled shrimp tacos with watermelon salsa served with nachos. The orange creamsicle and the watermelon margarita are available, and the fresh-made dessert is going to be the peach cobbler cinnamon rolls. And once again, Jamie and Danny from the Soda Pop Gypsies are going to be playing at 6:30, so come by and check it out. It is First Friday in downtown Elkins. The $3 drink of the week is the peach tea. The $3 shot is the watermelon Jolly Rancher. 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And as always, remember to tip those bartenders and waitresses. And we're back in moments with more of The Drive at 5 on WDNA.
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0: 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There you go. Jason Aldean, as we get ready to wrap things up, we got a little ways to go, so we want to invite everybody to come out and be a part of the First Friday event happening right now. We know how important it is to shop local, and of course, local area businesses all getting together and offering up specials. Beenders, man, you can get a sweet night treat in Elkins. I mean to tell you, the sweet potato fries with powdered sugar and maple syrup drizzle sounds mighty good. How about the habanero wings, the mango habanero wings? We got the two grilled shrimp tacos with watermelon salsa and a serve with nachos. Be sure and check that out. Special drinks, we've got the orange creamsicle and the watermelon margarita. Fresh dessert is going to be the peach cobbler cinnamon rolls. And once again, Jamie and Danny from the Soda Pop Gypsies will be playing some music from 6:30 on. So we invite you to come out and be a part of a great night. Yes, it's a sweet night in Elkins. First Friday, free live music. 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And we're back in moments with more of this weekend's edition of The Drive at 5, all powered by Beenders Restaurant and Tavern.
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5: News Minute. I'm Jack Carlson. Former State Police Superintendent Colonel Jack Chambers is the new U.S. Marshal for Southern West Virginia. He was confirmed by the U.S. Senate this afternoon. Chambers previously retired from the State Police and had served as Deputy Director of the State Capitol Police. Chambers replaces Michael Bayless. A fired Kanawha County Sheriff's deputy is awaiting a possible federal indictment. 55-year-old Cass Close

0: waived his preliminary hearing today, but contested his detention hearing. His lawyer, Rachel Zimorowski, asked for Close to be able to live with his daughter in South Carolina. She claimed that Close would be under constant supervision there. U.S. Magistrate Judge Dwayne Tinsley denied that request. Close will remain in federal custody throughout this process. His case now goes to a federal grand jury to determine a potential indictment. We're learning more about the single-engine plane crash in Jefferson County 3 weeks ago. You can read the full NTSB report at WVMetroNews.com. With this Metro News Minute, I'm Jack.
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2: Here's the Metro News AccuWeather forecast. Tonight, expect an evening thunderstorm in some areas with partly cloudy skies and high humidity elsewhere. The low will be 67 degrees. Tomorrow will bring rather cloudy and humid conditions along with a few showers and a thunderstorm. These storms may result in flooding downpours and localized damaging wind gusts. The high will reach 85 degrees. Tomorrow night, anticipate partly to mostly cloudy weather with a chance of a thunderstorm in certain areas. Late fog is expected with high humidity and a low of 68 degrees. For weather anytime, download the AccuWeather app. For Metro News, I'm meteorologist Jason Caterina.
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As we get ready to wrap it up here on The Drive at 5, Beender's Restaurant and Tavern, it's First Friday, and you're invited to come by, check it out, enjoy their special menu. You don't want to miss out on this. It's a sweet night in Elkins. You can get the sweet potato fries with powdered sugar and maple syrup drizzle. You can check out the mango habanero wings. You can get the two grilled shrimp tacos with watermelon salsa served with nachos. Also, the drinks are going to be the orange creamsicle and the watermelon margarita. Now, there's some pictures of this as well. Now, the fresh made dessert's going to be the peach cobbler cinnamon rolls, and Jamie and Danny from the Soda Pop Gypsies will be playing at 6:30. The $3 drink of the week is the peach tea, and the $3 shot is the watermelon Jolly Rancher. So be sure and check it out. 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
1: With this Metro News Minute, I'm Jack Carlson. Former State Police Superintendent Colonel Jack Chambers is the new U.S. Marshal for Southern West Virginia. He was confirmed by the U.S. Senate this afternoon. Chambers previously retired from the State Police and had served as Deputy Director of the State Capitol Police. Chambers replaces Michael Bayless. A fired Kanawha County Sheriff's deputy is awaiting a possible federal indictment. 55-year-old Cass Close waived his preliminary hearing today, but contested his detention hearing. His lawyer, Rachel Zimorowski, asked for Close to be able to live with his daughter in South Carolina. She claimed that Close would be under constant supervision there. U.S. Magistrate Judge Dwayne Tinsley denied that request. Close will remain in federal custody throughout this process. His case now goes to a federal grand jury to determine a potential indictment. We're learning more about the single-engine plane crash in Jefferson County 3 weeks ago. You can read the full NTSB report at WVMetroNews.com. With this Metro News Minute, I'm Jack.
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3: Here's the Metro News AccuWeather forecast. Tonight, expect an evening thunderstorm in some areas with partly cloudy skies and high humidity elsewhere. The low will be 67 degrees. Tomorrow will bring rather cloudy and humid conditions along with a few showers and a thunderstorm. These storms may result in flooding downpours and localized damaging wind gusts. The high will reach 85 degrees. Tomorrow night, anticipate partly to mostly cloudy weather with a chance of a thunderstorm in certain areas. Late fog is expected with high humidity and a low of 68 degrees. For weather anytime, download the AccuWeather app. For Metro News, I'm meteorologist Jason Caterina.
4: All right. Thank you very much. And good afternoon slash evening. Into the six we go. Alan Coberly's coming up at 7 o'clock. We got your country covered right now. Ella Langley and Morgan. Heavy rotation. We hope you enjoy. We got all kinds of it. Zach Top, Old Dominion, and Kip Moore on the way.

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It's Fast Car Country Style on the Big Dial, 98.9 FM. 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

0: 98.9 FM, George and Luke there, and Ride, Ride, Ride. As we ride you through the 6 o'clock air, we got just a little ways to go, and Alan Coberly will be taking over. He'll be telling you all about the weekend's events, but I kind of give you a recap. We got Treasure on the Mountain tomorrow. Melissa's going to be on the air at 1, and that event starts at 2. So there's a giveaway every 5 minutes, and we hope that you get out and take in this incredible event. Now, I know we have several ticket holders that won during the Great Gas and Grocery Giveaway. We want to wish all you folks all the very best. We hope y'all win, and good luck. So you get 2 draws on each ticket. So have some fun with that, and get out and take in the festivities on the Mountain Snowshoe tomorrow. It starts at 2. And Joe Danger's going to be over at the Bealington Shop and Save Express. He's going to be broadcasting live starting at 11 o'clock. We invite you to stop by, check out the store specials, get yourself signed up to win a bicycle, and let Joe grace you with his Tri-County famous presence. So there you go, man. It's going to be a great day, and we hope to see you out at one of these events. So, all right, we got to bounce. We're back in moments. I've got Susie Bogus coming up for a classic country cut. That's right, all thanks to The Outhouse. I got some Hardy, and we'll take a look at your forecast. That's all next on WDNA.
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0: 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And I want to thank everybody that come out to our events in Canaan Valley and St. George. We were with the fine folks at St. George Medical Clinic. It was Patient Appreciation Days, and man, we had a great time at both locations. Canaan Valley is such a beautiful place, man. I could live there in a second. I just wish it wasn't so far away. So anyway, what a beautiful place. And then we were at St. George yesterday, another beautiful place. I got to take the new road. We were there in no time, and we hung out all day, and we made winter after winter. I bet we run 80 to 100 people through that wind tunnel conservatively. So thanks to everybody that come out and participated. We so appreciate it. So, all right, I got to get out of the way. We're getting ready to wrap it up and hand it over to Alan. He'll do his best to keep it between the white lines. And we know we got your country covered. We'll take care of it. And we'll do that next. Classic Country Cut coming up, all thanks to The Outhouse.
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5: Here's the Metro News AccuWeather forecast. Tonight, expect an evening thunderstorm in some areas with partly cloudy skies and high humidity elsewhere. The low will be 67 degrees. Tomorrow will bring rather cloudy and humid conditions along with a few showers and a thunderstorm. These storms may result in flooding downpours and localized damaging wind gusts. The high will reach 85 degrees. Tomorrow night, anticipate partly to mostly cloudy weather with a chance of a thunderstorm in certain areas. Late fog is expected with high humidity and a low of 68 degrees. For weather, anytime, download the AccuWeather app. For Metro News, I'm meteorologist Jason Catarina.

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Susie Bogus with a classic country cut. All brought to you by The Outhouse. And, of course, for all your portable toilet needs, give them a call, 636-7079. Serving Randolph, Pocahontas, and surrounding counties. Here's John Morgan as we get ready to wrap it up on the afternoon drive. Alan's in the studio and ready to go, and he'll take you to midnight.

98.9 FM. John Morgan, as we wrap it up here on a Friday evening, Alan's ready to go. He'll be telling you all about the snowshoe event and Joe Danger, what he's doing tomorrow. And thanking everybody for coming out to the patient appreciation at our St. George, Canaan Valley, and St. George locations. We had a great time. We made winter after winter, seeing all kinds of folks, all kinds of smiling faces. And they take such good care of us. Man, I ate way too much, but boy, every bite was so good. Man, all right. Hey, guys. We can't wait to do it again next year. We're already gearing up and making plans for that. So y'all have a great evening. Thank you so much for allowing me the extreme privilege to do what we do. If nobody's told you that you're awesome today, know that you're beyond awesome and that you're fearfully and wonderfully made. And that ought to set you over the top in itself. The chances of you just being here are like 1 to the 100 millionth power. So.

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0: for a slow down. Come on, just slow down. I'd settle for a slow down.
1: 98.9 WDNE, you got the night out till the midnight hour. Glad to have you along on this Friday night. And I tell you what, all the classic country cuts I'm bringing you, being sponsored by The Outhouse, is going to be just whatever pops in my head. I guarantee you we're going to have some fun with some of these songs. That I can promise you.

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0: Dolly Parton, Two Doors Down, 98.9 WDNE. And of course, that song was released in 1978. But before Dolly could release it, a lady by the name of Zell Lair released the cover version of it and got it into the top 10. But that didn't stop Dolly. You know Dolly, she keeps powering right on through. And of course, you heard that song thanks to those awesome folks there at the Outhouse. I tell you what, if you need your septic tank pump, nobody can do it better than the Outhouse. Just give them a call, 304-636-7079. Coming up, we're checking in with the folks at AccuWeather. Also, Ella Langley's on the way.
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3: Here's the Metro News AccuWeather forecast. Tonight, expect an evening thunderstorm in some areas with partly cloudy skies and high humidity elsewhere. The low will be 67 degrees. Tomorrow will bring rather cloudy and humid conditions along with a few showers and a thunderstorm. These storms may result in flooding downpours and localized damaging wind gusts. The high will reach 85 degrees. Tomorrow night, anticipate partly to mostly cloudy weather with a chance of a thunderstorm in certain areas. Late fog is expected with high humidity and a low of 68 degrees. For weather, anytime, download the AccuWeather app. For Metro News, I'm meteorologist Jason Catarina.

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0: Stick around. We got Alabama on the way here on 98.9 WDNE. And right now, let's take a look at what happened on this day in country music. In 1961, Patsy Cline topped the country charts with I Fall to Pieces. In 2018, Ronnie Dunn and KT Oslin were announced as the 2018 inductees into the Nashville Songwriters Hall of Fame. And we have a birthday today. Rodney Crowell is turning 76.
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Darling, I've wasted a lot of years not seeing the real you. 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

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We just got to. It's like guaranteed almost. And of course, this one's called Mountain Music. And it's brought to you by those awesome folks there at Jack Mall Storage. 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

0: Coming up, we got Tucker Wetmore and the 8 o'clock hour on 98.9 WDNE. And also coming up tomorrow, here's something you might be interested in. That would be Shop and Save Express in Bealington's having their Customer Appreciation Day. Now, you can go down there and check out all the in-store specials. And, of course, get yourself a delicious New York strip steak dinner. That gets underway at 11 a.m. until they're gone. And, of course, you can sign up and win a bicycle, potentially. Now, the bad news about that tomorrow, Joe Danger is going to be there beginning at 11 o'clock. And if you know Joe, he loves food. So you need to get down there early to make sure you get yourself one of them steaks. And, of course, say hi to Joe while you're down there and get yourself some savings.
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And Saturday, September 5th, Rick K. Rock and Roll. 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

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We're proud to be the new home of Mountaineer Sports.